tutto sarà tutta sì via. Conosce Bartolo il birbo Figaro.

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0: I seeked up Raquel with a message. Is this his house?
1: No, not his house. But you have found him straying in his thoughts and footsteps. In short,
0: you are he.
1: Yes, surely. Come, Raquel, at your service.
0: Well.

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Yes, prophet was perpetually his. It was indeed his family, his friend.

Madonna.

0: since born and bred in indigence. I am unacquainted with such matters. What wages you are accustomed to receive?
1: Let us not speak of that, master.

0: Your advice is needed in the kitchen. Tom, I have news for you. I have spoken on your behalf to our good friend in the city, and he offers you a position in his counting house.
1: You are too generous, sir. You must not think me ungrateful if I do not immediately accept what you propose, but I have other prospects in view.
0: Your reluctance to seek steady employment makes me uneasy.
1: Be assured your daughter shall not marry a poor man.
0: So he be honest, she may take a poor husband if she choose. But I am resolved, she shall never marry a lazy one.
1: The old fool.
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0: got visitors.
1: They want to see you, Grandpa.
0: Yes, sir. My name's

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I need a couple of men, but I don't know. I keep shy of strangers.

0: 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You're not such a stranger, not such a stranger, not such a stranger.
1: Read Poole's Strong Acts and Poole's Strong Hands, and that's what you need to burst these
0: plans. I'm getting old while you're both young. Your song's beginning while mine's about sung. Are you willing?

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Indeed, I have already spoken with several notable citizens concerning your invention, and they are as eager to see it as

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Ich hänge noch erbarmen, so lass.

0: Misterioso, non vedrà ogni notte.
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